underground. Let me kick this quick, definitely. In other words, the spirit get to you. Just fell, kind of like voodoo. Experience the power, truth behold. Strong enough to make space unfold. I move back with a signal that I'm ready. Nightmares

is darkness. 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Dance, and the beat keeps

Just in case I don't tell you enough. 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The songs to let you know how much I love you. The things of this world will fade, but my love for you.

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Let the record get into your mind. Let it start to renovate.

I'm trying to reach Flight Commander P.R. Johnson on Mars Flight 247.

Just in case I don't tell you enough. Just in case I don't show you enough. This song's to let you know how much